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But when it ring, just pick it up and receive. When you finish, put down the receiver and carry on. 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
1: Clap your hands, everybody, if you got what it takes. 'Cause I'm Curtis Blow, and I want you to know that these are the breaks.

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Chaka chaka chaka chaka con. 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Chaka con. Chaka con.

0: 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This is a recording.
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And if your man gives you trouble just to move out on the double, and you don't let it trouble your brain, cause away goes trouble down the drain. 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

light I find in sight. Fundamental movement. 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I get no sleep. I can't get no.

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Yeah. 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Now some of you might still be in that place. 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